0: wins.
1: What do you think is in the burgers?
0: Nobody speaks. If somebody can't, then nobody eats.
2: 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Prophets, sages, book pages, truth and fables labeled outrageous. Boys and girls and kids of all ages. What do you think is in the burgers? Gucci purses, proofs of purchase, DMT, smallpox and worse, and EMTs and docs and nurses. What do you think is in the burgers? Peep the whispers, heed the murmurs, in a 2D prison for the visual learners with YouTube to MP.

Me secret, that's a mess. 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Blood and sweat, cause you sweat the technique. And tears from the deck to knock you in the next week. And pig's feet, enough to feed all of 125th Street. What do you think? Old tires, no iron or zinc in that pink. No riboflavin, lead paint ain't no misbehaving. Oh right, that's your favorite. Chunks of pavement, poof the raven. Acid, antifreeze, but forget it, don't sweat it.

How will you wear it? Scented by the sweet of your own spray. Bent back to bear it. Set back by the sweep of your own sway.

Okay. In case I forget later, time to introduce the band. On guitar, Kim Thiel. First time on stage in Seattle since the end of Soundgarden. Let's give Kim a hand. On the bass, from Jam Pack and Sweet 75 and a big old band whose name I can't remember at the moment, Chris Novoselic. And also from Sweet 75, on the drums, Gina the Magnificent. And it was somebody from this town, I believe, who once said, "You will never hear surf music again." Well, you are going to hear surf music again. S-E-R-F, surf music. New feudalism, that's the name of this song.

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Now I apologize to every high ranker, but you taught me how to dream, and so I also thank you. I never

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Now I apologize for bottling up all the little things you said that warped my head and my gut. 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Yeah, I became militant too, so it was fair on every level. I was blacker than you. I turned you on to Malcolm X and Asada Shakur in the three-coded

here's a little message for you. All your baller players got some insecurities too that you could cover up, bling it up, cash and enter, ching it up. 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Or you could share your essence with us, cause everything about you couldn't be rugged and rough. 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
1: Remember that time in 85 when we were in a van, we're driving through Cleveland and...
2: Oh, and you had that weird rash all over your body.
1: No, I mean, yes. But no, I'm talking about when Rick gave us the demo tape for Public Enemy.
2: Yo, we played that shit back and forth like about a million times.
1: That shit was nice.
2: So nice. You know, I've been thinking we should call Chuck D on the phone right now and ask him...